0: 9, 8, 7, 6, 5, 4, 3, 2, 1.
1: 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Panic home! Panic home! Panic home! Panic home! Panic home! Panic home! Panic home! Panic home! Panic home! Panic home! Panic home! Panic home! Panic home! Panic home! Panic home! Panic home! Panic home! Panic home! Panic home! Panic home! Panic home! Panic home! Panic home! Panic home! Panic home! Panic home! Panic home! Panic home! Panic home! Panic home! Panic home! Panic home! Panic home! Panic home! Panic home! Panic home! Panic home! Panic home! Panic home! Panic home! Panic home! Panic home! Panic home! Panic home! Panic home! Panic home! Panic home! Panic home! Panic home! Panic home! Panic home! Panic home! Panic home! Panic home! Panic home! Panic home! Panic home! Panic home! Panic home! Panic home! Panic home! Panic home! Panic home! Panic home! Panic home! Panic home! Panic home! Panic home! Panic home! Panic home! Panic home! Panic

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1: 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Look like money records. First money millionaire. 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
2: 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This is what I do. We pop champagne. 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

Yeah. Listen, it's your boy Lil Baby on the mic, right? We make party like nobody, right? Yeah. Mark the hood, we won the city. The guy new label look like Money Records. It's me, Lil Baby, my princess, Miss Cinderella. Yeah, we got this. We always doing that shit, yo. Yo, listen, this is just a special track. This is nothing special, but this mixtape is special. Fast Money Millionaire. Yeah.

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Oh. 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

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We got the Hyacinth and Buff. 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